One of the coolest things freshman year is getting to know everyone and meeting all my new friends, but also getting to know how everyone was brought to Cedarville, because everyone has such a different story. And I know mine, like, I just didn't even think I would go to college. And then now I am home and it's my favorite place in the world, Cedarville. So it's really cool hearing everyone else's stories and then getting to share your own. So how did you end up at Cedarville? And no matter how you ended up here or how you got here, or how the Lord showed you to come to Cedarville, I'm so glad you're here. Everyone's so glad you're here. And God is so glad you're here, because where else would you rather be? Trust me, it might be scary getting here for the first time alone, not knowing anyone, new place. You know, I don't live in Ohio. I'm from the East Coast, so it was definitely a jump, but you're going to love it. And it's my favorite place in the world. And I promise, before you know it, you're going to be calling it home too.

Be Moving Weekend. Whether you are a freshman who is, please soak up every sting event, everything that you can. It's so much fun being a freshman and moving in for the first time. Like, if I could go back, I would. It's also scary. Don't worry. If you're nervous, I was there too. Don't even worry, but I promise you're going to look back and be like, wait, this is so much fun. Like, why was I ever nervous? Or if you're a sophomore coming back and like, it feels like you're a freshman again, because you're like, wait, after summer, you're like, wait, did freshman year even happen? And then, you know, you're the experienced junior like me. No, I'm completely kidding. I'm not experienced at all. I still have the gut feeling and the butterflies, like I'm a freshman all over again. Or if you're a senior.

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All of you are loved, and this is going to be the best year. I mean, I genuinely am not just saying this, but I do think it's going to be the best year ever, and I hope that you have that feeling too. I just know the Lord's going to be showing all of us so much, you included, no matter what age you are, no matter what you're going through, and no matter how God brought you back here to the cornfield. It's going to be the best year ever, and God is on all of our sides.

here, as always, to build you up, even in the crazy summertime. And fall is quickly approaching. The new school year is almost here, which is insane. But as it's approaching, I have one single tip for you and for me. Because honestly, everything I say to you is also for me. Let's be honest here. But along with that, my tip is this. With the new school year approaching, spend time with your family. Spend time with your loved ones, because soon enough, you're going to be at school with your friends and having a great time and studying and doing all the tests. But right now, you're here, you're home, and you're with your family and friends at home. Make the most of the time. Make the most of the memories made, and go enjoy their company. Love them, serve them, be with them. Because right now, I'm talking in a closet as I'm on vacation and recording this. And I'm going to get off here and I'm going to go spend time with my family. I'm at the beach and I'm going to have fun with them. So I encourage you to do the same, because soon enough we'll be stuck under essays and tests. And right now, I'd rather soak in the love with my family.

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1: Hey there, it's Morgan over here at Resound Radio, your music, your faith, here as always to build you up even in the crazy summertime. And this crazy summertime is quickly heading into a crazy school year filled with a lot of things, if you catch my drift. So, with this new school year on the horizon, a lot of us have goals that we're lurking towards. But most of the time, they can feel way too heavy and big to reach. Maybe it's you want to exercise more, or eat healthier, or deepen your relationship with God or with others. But those just seem so big that oftentimes it feels hard to even start working on them and do the small steps to reach the top of the mountain. And I get it. Those goals seem so big. But I want to encourage you that doing the hard things for the good results is worth it. No matter how hard it is, if a good thing is to be reached, even though it's hard, it's worth it at the end of the day every single time. And even more so, in each step, God is with you and He's not leaving your side. What an amazing blessing that is, and grace and mercy. Because on the way to that mountaintop, trying to reach that hard, good goal, God is with you in the hard, backbreaking work and at the summit.

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Hey there, it's Morgan over here for Sound Radio, your music, your faith, here as always to build you up, even in the insane summertime. And the insane summertime is coming to an end, I know, gasp, insane, but the school year is coming ever closer. So, how are you feeling with the incoming school year? Are you nervous? Are you ready? Are you excited? Or are you confused and don't really know how you feel? Because all are very valid to feel and just be surrounded up in. Because the new school year can have a lot of things all wrapped up in it. It can have new fears, new blessings, new opportunities, and just more responsibility. And sometimes we just don't feel ready to face all of that. And that's so valid and understandable. For me, I'm feeling excited and nervous because I have a lot going on this new school year that I'm excited to do, and yet that I'm nervous I won't be able to grapple it all with. And that's pretty valid because it's a lot. But I also know that despite all of it, God is going to be with me through it all. And that at the end of the day, even though I want to do so many things, trust falling

into God's mercy and grace and into His arms, that's where I need to be this school year. And I don't know what you're going to be grappling with this semester, but I do know one thing. Our God is going to be waiting for you to trust fall into His arms. And at the end of the semester, that's going to be the real, true good thing that you're going to need.

Hey there, it's Morgan over here at Resound Radio, your music, your faith, here as always to build you up even in the crazy chaotic summertime. And I don't know about you, but it honestly seems like summer has gone by so fast. Is that just me? Because the months just soaring by with everything, my internship, work, yada yada, and I'm sure you felt the same way. Because how is it that getting started weekend is this weekend? Insane. But even if it seems like the summer has been flying by, I still would like us both to reflect on how the summer has gone. Because yes, it's been crazy on my end, and I'm sure it's been crazy on yours. But God's been faithful through all the craziness. And at the end of the day, in the camps and the crazy and chaotic of all the summer fun, God's faithfulness in the ups and downs is more than we could ever ask for.

and is such a big blessing that can calm our hearts in the crazy summers. So I don't know about you, but I need that as the summer comes to a close and the craziest of the school year comes in. Because as the storm is incoming, our God is leading it all. And what a great blessing and peace we can have knowing that He is at the helm and He will be with us through it.

Hey there, it's Morgan over here at Resound Radio, your music, your faith, here as always to build you up, even in the craziest summertime. And I don't know about you, but I really wanted to do a summer bucket list this wonderful couple months of break. Did I? Well, in all the craziness of an internship and work and going to meet with friends and yada yada yada, I did not create an official quote-unquote summer bucket list, okay? But even though I didn't get everything that I wanted to done on this quote-unquote official summer bucket list, there are so many blessings and grace and mercy that God has given me this summer that I couldn't even begin to imagine at the start of this year that I would be able to do. And at the end of the summer, looking back on everything, I'm sure you can relate that it's been a crazy couple months. But at the end of it all, God's blessings and mercies are numerous and are hard to count. And yes, my bucket list didn't quite happen, but God's bucket list and what He set out for me to do, that was so much better than I ever could have imagined.

This is Ella on Resound Radio, building you up, and I've been talking about having a last hurrah and doing the things that you love before summer is over and we have to go back to school, and I got to do that last weekend by going wake surfing, and another last hurrah that I got to have was going on a long boat ride with my family, and we went to a restaurant by the water, and we ate dinner together, and that was really, really fun, and then we just took a long ride and went to see all of these houses on an island, and we drove around for a bit, but then we had to leave because there was a big storm coming, so we had to get out of there quick and beat the storm and get back to the condo. But it was just a really, really fun time just to be on the water, to see the beauty of God's creation and just the landscape, and I hope that as you're finishing out your summer, that you get to go to all of your favorite places and enjoy them and cherish those memories.

This is Ella, and you're listening to Resound Radio, your music, your faith. So as summer is coming to a close, I feel like one important thing is to have a last hurrah with whatever you love doing to just enjoy the rest of summer before we have to go back to school. And I really got to do that last weekend because I went to the lake house with my family, and a lot of my cousins came up too, my little cousins, so we got to hang out with them, and we went

And we did everything together. We did all of the boat activities. We went swimming a lot. We visited all the different places just to get it all in before the end of the season. And we all were so, so tired by the end of it. But we had so much fun together and we made so many amazing memories. And it was a great way to end the summer. And I hope that no matter what you love doing, that you also have been able to end your summer in a fun way and have one last hurrah.

For Sound Radio, building you up, this is Ella, and I've been talking about how it's important to have one last hurrah with all of the things that you love doing during the summer, and I got to do that last weekend, and one of the things that I'm going to miss the most when summer is over is going wake surfing, and I just love going wake surfing, and I wanted to get some good wake surfing sessions in before the weekend was over, and I got to do that. I got to go 3 days in a row with my family, and that was really fun. And the last day I got my best surf in I think I've ever done. I was able to stay on the board for a really, really long time, for like over 5 minutes. I wasn't counting, but I was surprised at how long I was on there. And it felt so good when I finally jumped back in the water that I had gone for such a long time, and I knew that it was just such a good way to end it. And I hope that whatever your favorite summer activities are, that you get to have your best time doing them before you've come back to school.

Resound Radio, building you up. This is Ella, and I've been kind of getting ready for college and doing a lot of packing lately, and that's been kind of overwhelming, but it's also been a bit fun at the same time because I get to organize

all the stuff that I want to bring, and I feel like going back to school can be daunting, but one thing that makes it a bit more fun is thinking of all the things that you want to bring, and one of those for me is clothes. I love picking out colorful clothes that just make me feel happy when I wear them, and it's been fun finding all of those and packing them and imagining wearing them around campus, and I hope that as you get packed for college, that you can find all of your favorite clothes, you can pack them, and as you wear them around, that you can feel happy and confident and like the person that God made you to be.

0: stop where you're supposed to be.
1: This is Ella, and you're listening to Resound Radio, your music, your faith. I was just talking about how packing for college can be a little overwhelming, but one thing that makes it less overwhelming is packing all of your favorite stuff and imagining using it at school. And I was talking about how I imagine that with my favorite clothes, but another fun thing is to imagine it with your favorite food or your favorite snack. And one thing that gets me excited is packing all of my coffee stuff.

I love drinking coffee every morning, and it's one of my favorite things that gets me out of bed. And whether you are a coffee drinker, a tea drinker, or a hot cocoa drinker, or anything in between, I hope that you're able to get excited about bringing your favorite stash of snacks to college and using those to help you get through the day and just enjoy your time there.

weekend. Oh my goodness, I can't even believe that we're here. I've been waiting all summer. Oh my goodness. Welcome to Cedarville, whether you are an incoming freshman or you're a returning sophomore, junior, senior, or grad student, or prof who's ever listening. Welcome back to the cornfields of Ohio. The cornfields have missed you. I've missed you. Resound's missed you. Oh my goodness. I'm so happy to be back. I don't know about you, but can you believe that this summer flew by? I can't believe it. And no matter how much I talk about it, still, time amazes me by you just blinking and it's, oh my gosh, it's moving. So anyway, I'm just here to welcome all of you. Each and every one of you is so loved and appreciated, and God has you here for a reason. So please remember that. Awesome.

No one talks about how sad and scary it is when your parents drop you off for the first time at college. My name is Haley Cavelli, and you are listening to Resound Radio, your music, your faith. I'll never forget me standing in the corner of the Printy parking lot because that was where my first dorm was freshman year 2 years ago. Can't believe I'm already a junior. Anyway, and my mom and aunt and little sister had dropped me off at school, and they drove away for the first time, and I'm just standing there like, welp. This just got real. Like, things are really real right now. Like, I'm on my own. I came to Cedarville knowing one girl. Shout out Grace Bishop. I love you so much. We graduated together. But it's real and it's scary and no one talks about it. Don't worry. That fear goes away in like 0.25 seconds when you meet your best friend from across the hall and you instantly click and you become best friends, and she's still one of my best friends. But it's scary the first time. And so if you're an incoming freshman and your parents have pulled away or

are about to drive away, just know it's okay. And the Lord has you here for a very specific reason, and he's going to hold you through the whole thing. And you're going to find your best friends, your forever best friends. I can promise you that.

Congratulations to everyone who made it back to Cedarville. I cannot believe that it's move-in weekend. My name is Haley Cavelli, and you are listening to Resound Radio, building you up. Whether you are a brand new student and you're a freshman, or you're a sophomore, junior, or senior, or grad student, or wherever you are on this campus, you are loved and you are welcome. And I'm so happy that you're back. I'm so happy to be back. This is just amazing, and I can't believe that we're here. But anyway, no matter what grade you are, time flies and it goes by so fast. So please make sure that you are cherishing every second that you have in your 1,000 days. Freshmen, you're going to hear it all the time from literally everyone. They're going to tell you that it goes by so fast, but I'm not even kidding. It goes by so fast. I'm about to enter my junior year and like, what? It feels like yesterday that I was a little freshman in my printy dorm, and I blink and I'm halfway done. So please hang on to every single second. You're going to hear it from everyone, but I'm telling you, it's the best piece of advice that I could give.

One of the coolest things freshman year is getting to know everyone and meeting all my new friends, but also getting to know how everyone was brought to Cedar Bowl, because everyone has such a different story. And I know mine, like, I just didn't even think I would go to college. And then now I am home and it's my favorite place in the world, Cedar Bowl. So it's really cool hearing everyone else's stories and then getting to share your own. So how did you end up at Cedar Bowl? And no matter how you ended up here or how you got here or how the Lord showed you to come to Cedar Bowl, I'm so glad you're here. Everyone's so glad you're here. And God is so glad you're here, because where

else would you rather be? Trust me, it might be scary getting here for the first time alone, not knowing anyone, new place. You know, I don't live in Ohio. I'm from the East Coast, so it was definitely a jump, but you're going to love it. And it's my favorite place in the world. And I promise, before you know it, you're going to be calling it home too.

Life is constantly changing. Stop, take a breath, and remember things that never change, like the faithfulness of God, His grace for our failures, cedar couples. The list just goes on. Resound Radio.

Happy move-in weekend. Whether you are a freshman who is, please soak up every sting event, everything that you can. It's so much fun being a freshman and moving in for the first time. Like, if I could go back, I would. It's also scary. Don't worry. If you're nervous, I was there too. Don't even worry, but I promise you're going to look back and be like, wait, this is so much fun. Like, why was I ever nervous? Or if you're a sophomore coming back and like, it feels like you're a freshman again, because you're like, wait, after summer, you're like, wait, did freshman year even happen? And then, you know, you're the experienced junior like me. No, I'm completely kidding. I'm not experienced at all. I still have the gut feeling and the butterflies, like I'm a freshman all over again. Or if you're a senior and you can't believe that you're doing this for the last time, welcome back. All of you are loved, and this is going to be the best year. I mean, I genuinely am not just saying this, but I do think it's going to be the best year ever, and I hope that you have that feeling too. I just know the Lord's going to be showing all of us so much, you included, no matter what age you are, no matter what you're going through, and no matter how God brought you back here to the cornfield. It's going to be the best year ever, and God is on all of our sides.

Hey there, it's Morgan over here at Resound Radio, your music, your faith, here as always to build you up even in the crazy summertime. And fall is quickly approaching. The new school year is almost here, which is insane. But as it's approaching, I have one single tip for you and for me. Because honestly, everything I say to you is also for me. Let's be honest here. But along with that, my tip is this. With the new school year approaching, spend time with your family. Spend time with your loved ones, because soon enough you're going to be at school with your friends and having a great time and studying and doing all the tests. But right now, you're here, you're home, and you're with your family and friends at home. Make the most of the time. Make the most of the memories made and go enjoy their company. Love them, serve them, be with them. Because right now I'm talking in a closet as I'm on vacation and recording this. And I'm going to get off here and I'm going to go spend time with my family. I'm at the beach and I'm going to have fun with them. So I encourage you to do the same, because soon enough we'll be stuck under essays and tests. And right now, I'd rather soak in the love with my family.

Hey there, it's Morgan over here at Resound Radio, your music, your faith, here as always to build you up even in the crazy summertime. And this crazy summertime is quickly heading into a crazy school year filled with a lot of things, if you catch my drift. So, with this new school year on the horizon, a lot of us have goals that we're lurking towards, but most of the time, they can feel way too heavy and big to reach. Maybe it's you want to exercise more, or eat healthier, or deepen your relationship with God or with others. But those just seem so big that oftentimes it feels hard to even start working on them and do the small steps to reach the top of the mountain. And I get it. Those goals seem so big. But I want to encourage you that doing the hard things for the good results is worth it. No matter how hard it is, if a good thing is to be reached, even though it's hard, it's worth it at the end of the day every single time. And even more so, in each step, God is with you and He's not leaving your side. What an amazing blessing that is, and grace and mercy. Because on the way to that mountaintop, trying to reach that hard, good goal, God is with you in the hard, backbreaking work and at the summit.

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Stop, take a breath, and remember things that never change, like the faithfulness of God, His grace for our failures, cedar couples. The list just goes on. 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

Hey there, it's Morgan over here for Sound Radio, your music, your faith, here as always to build you up, even in the insane summertime. And the insane summertime is coming to an end, I know, gasp, insane, but the school year is coming ever closer. So, how are you feeling with the incoming school year? Are you nervous? Are you ready? Are you excited? Or are you confused and don't really know how you feel? Because all are very valid to feel and just be surrounded up in. Because the new school year can have a lot of things all wrapped up in it. It can have new fears, new blessings, new opportunities, and just more responsibility. And sometimes we just don't feel ready to face all of that. And that's so valid and understandable. For me, I'm feeling excited and nervous because I have a lot going on this new school year that I'm excited to do, and yet that I'm nervous I won't be able to grapple it all with. And that's pretty valid because it's a lot. But I also know that despite all of it, God is going to be with me through it all. And that at the end of the day, even though I want to do so many things, trust falling into God's mercy and grace and into His arms, that's where I need to be this school year. And I don't know what you're going to be grappling with this semester, but I do know one thing. Our God is going to be waiting for you to trust fall into His arms. And at the end of the semester, that's going to be the real, true good thing that you're going to need.

Hey there, it's Morgan over here at Resound Radio, your music, your faith, here as always to build you up even in the crazy chaotic summertime. And I don't know about you, but it honestly seems like summer has gone by so fast. Is that just me? Because the months just soaring by with everything, my internship, work, yada yada, and I'm sure you felt the same way. Because how is it that getting started weekend is this weekend? Insane. But even if it seems like the summer has been flying by, I still would like us both to reflect on how the summer has gone. Because yes, it's been crazy on my end, and I'm sure it's been crazy on yours. But God's been faithful through all the craziness. And at the end of the day, in the camps and the crazy and chaotic of all the summer fun, God's faithfulness in the ups and downs is more than we could ever ask for, and is such a big blessing that can calm our hearts in the crazy summers. So I don't know about you, but I need that as the summer comes to a close and the craziest of the school year comes in. Because as the storm is incoming, our God is leading it all. And what a great blessing and peace we can have knowing that He is at the helm and He will be with us through it.

Hey there, it's Morgan over here at Resound Radio, your music, your faith, here as always to build you up even in the craziest summertime. And I don't know about you, but I really wanted to do a summer bucket list this wonderful couple months of break. Did I? Well, in all the craziness of an internship and work and going to meet with friends and yada yada yada, I did not create an official quote-unquote summer bucket list, okay? But even though I didn't get everything that I wanted to done on this quote-unquote official summer bucket list, there are so many blessings and grace and mercy that God has given me this summer that I couldn't even begin to imagine at the start of this year that I would be able to do. And at the end of the summer, looking back on everything, I'm sure you can relate that it's been a crazy couple months. But at the end of it all, God's blessings and mercies are numerous and are hard to count. And yes, my bucket list didn't quite happen, but God's bucket list and what He set out for me to do, that was so much better than I ever could have imagined.

This is Ella on Resound Radio, building you up, and I've been talking about having a last hurrah and doing the things that you love before summer is over and we have to go back to school, and I got to do that last weekend by going wake surfing, and another last hurrah that I got to have was going on a long boat ride with my family, and we went to a restaurant by the water, and we ate dinner together, and that was really, really fun, and then we just took a long ride and went to see all of these houses on an island, and we drove around for a bit, but then we had to leave because there was a big storm coming, so we had to get out of there quick and beat the storm and get back to the condo. But it was just a really, really fun time just to be on the water, to see the beauty of God's creation and just the landscape, and I hope that as you're finishing out your summer, that you get to go to all of your favorite places and enjoy them and cherish those memories.

This is Ella, and you're listening to Resound Radio, your music, your faith. So as summer is coming to a close, I feel like one important thing is to have a last hurrah with whatever you love doing to just enjoy the rest of summer before we have to go back to school. And I really got to do that last weekend because I went to the lake house with my family, and a lot of my cousins came up too, my little cousins, so we got to hang out with them, and we went and we did everything together. We did all of the boat activities, we went swimming a lot, we visited all the different places, just to get it all in before the end of the season, and we all were so tired by the end of it, but we had so much fun together, and we made so many amazing memories, and it was a great way to end the summer. And I hope that no matter what you love doing, that you also have been able to end your summer in a fun way and have one last hurrah. Do you?

Resound Radio, building you up. This is Ella, and I've been talking about how it's important to have one last hurrah with all of the things that you love doing during the summer, and I got to do that last weekend, and one of the things that I'm going to miss the most when summer is over is going wake surfing, and I just love going wake surfing, and I wanted to get some good wake surfing sessions in before the weekend was over, and I got to do that. I got to go 3 days in a row with my family, and that was really fun. And the last day, I got my best surf in I think I've ever done. I was able to stay on the board for a really, really long time, for like over 5 minutes. I wasn't counting, but I was surprised at how long I was on there. And it felt so good when I finally jumped back in the water that I had gone for such a long time, and I knew that it was just such a good way to end it. And I hope that whatever your favorite summer activities are, that you get to have your best time doing them before you come back to school.

Resound Radio, building you up. This is Ella, and I've been kind of getting ready for college and doing a lot of packing lately, and that's been kind of overwhelming, but it's also been a bit fun at the same time because I get to organize all of the stuff that I want to bring, and I feel like going back to school can be daunting, but one thing that makes it a bit more fun is thinking of all the things that you want to bring, and one of those for me is clothes. I love picking out colorful clothes that just make me feel happy when I wear them, and it's been fun finding all of those and packing them and imagining wearing them around campus. And I hope that as you get packed for college, that you can find all of your favorite clothes, you can pack them, and as you wear them around, that you can feel happy and confident and like the person that God made you to be.

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I was just talking about how packing for college can be a little overwhelming, but one thing that makes it less overwhelming is packing all of your favorite stuff and imagining using it at school. And I was talking about how I imagine that with my favorite clothes, but another fun thing is to imagine it with your favorite food or your favorite snack. And one thing that gets me excited is packing all of my coffee stuff. I love drinking coffee every morning, and it's one of my favorite things that gets me out of bed. And whether you are a coffee drinker, a tea drinker, or a hot cocoa drinker, or anything in between, I hope that you're able to get excited about bringing your favorite stash of snacks to college and using those to help you get through the day and just enjoy your time there.

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weekend. Oh my goodness, I can't even believe that we're here. I've been waiting all summer. Oh my goodness. Welcome to Cedarville, whether you are a incoming freshman or you're a returning sophomore, junior, senior, or grad student, or prof, who's ever listening. Welcome back to the cornfields of Ohio. The cornfields have missed you. I've missed you. Resound's missed you. Oh my goodness. I'm so happy to be back. I don't know about you, but can you believe that this summer flew by? I can't believe it. And no matter how much I talk about it, still, time amazes me by you just blinking and it's, oh my gosh, it's moving. So anyway, I'm just here to welcome all of you. Each and every one of you is so loved and appreciated, and God has you here for a reason. So please remember that.

No one talks about how sad and scary it is when your parents drop you off for the first time at college. My name is Haley Cavelli, and you are listening to Resound Radio, your music, your faith. I'll never forget me standing in the corner of the Printy parking lot because that was where my first dorm was freshman year 2 years ago. Can't believe I'm already a junior. Anyway, and my mom and aunt and little sister had dropped me off at school, and they drove away for the first time, and I'm just standing there like, welp. This just got real. Like, things are really real right now. Like, I'm on my own. I came to Cedarville knowing one girl. Shout out Grace Bishop. I love you so much. We graduated together. But it's real and it's scary, and no one

talks about it. Don't worry. That fear goes away in like 0.25 seconds when you meet your best friend from across the hall and you instantly click and you become best friends, and she's still one of my best friends. But it's scary the first time. And so if you're an incoming freshman and your parents have pulled away or are about to drive away, just know it's okay. And the Lord has you here for a very specific reason, and he's going to hold you through the whole thing, and you're going to find your best friends, your forever best friends. I can promise you that.

Congratulations to everyone who made it back to Cedarville. I cannot believe that it's move-in weekend. My name is Haley Cavelli, and you are listening to Resound Radio, building you up. Whether you are a brand new student and you're a freshman, or you're a sophomore, junior, or senior, or grad student, or wherever you are on this campus, you are loved and you are welcome. And I'm so happy that you're back. I'm so happy to be back. This is just amazing, and I can't believe that we're here. But anyway, no matter what grade you are, time flies and it goes by so fast. So please make sure that you are cherishing every second that you have in your 1,000 days. Freshmen, you're going to hear it all the time from literally everyone. They're going to tell you that it goes by so fast, but I'm not even kidding. It goes by so fast. I'm about to enter my junior year and like, what? It feels like yesterday that I was a little freshman in my printy dorm and I blink and I'm halfway done. So please hang on to every single second. You're going to hear it from everyone, but I'm telling you, it's the best piece of advice that I could give.

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Stop, take a breath, and remember things that never change, like the faithfulness of God, His grace for our failures, cedar couples. The list just goes on. Resound Radio.

One of the coolest things freshman year is getting to know everyone and meeting all my new friends, but also getting to know how everyone was brought to Cedarville, because everyone has such a different story. And I know mine, like, I just didn't even think I would go to college. And then now I am home and it's my favorite place in the world, Cedarville. So it's really cool hearing everyone else's stories and then getting to share your own. So how did you end up at Cedarville? And no matter how you ended up here or how you got here or how the Lord showed you to come to Cedarville, I'm so glad you're here. Everyone's so glad you're here. And God is so glad you're here, because where else would you rather be? Trust me, it might be scary getting here for the first time alone, not knowing anyone, new place. You know, I don't live in Ohio. I'm from the East Coast, so it was definitely a jump, but you're going to love it. And it's my favorite place in the world. And I promise, before you know it, you're going to be calling it home too.

Happy move-in weekend. Whether you are a freshman who is, please soak up every sting event, everything that you can. It's so much fun being a freshman and moving in for the first time. Like, if I could go back, I would. It's also scary. Don't worry. If you're nervous, I was there too. Don't even worry, but I promise you're going to look back and be like, wait, this is so much fun. Like, why was I ever nervous? Or if you're a sophomore coming back and like, it feels like you're a freshman again, because you're like, wait, after summer, you're like, wait, did freshman year even happen? And then, you know, you're the experienced junior like me. No, I'm completely kidding. I'm not experienced at all. I still have the gut feeling and the butterflies, like I'm a freshman all over again. Or if you're a senior and you can't believe that you're doing this for the last time, welcome back. All of you are loved, and this is going to be the best year. I mean, I genuinely am not just saying this, but I do think it's going to be the best year ever, and I hope that you have that feeling too. I just know the Lord's going to be showing all of us so much, you included, no matter what age you are, no matter what you're going through, and no matter how God brought you back here to the cornfield. It's going to be the best year ever, and God is on all of our sides.

Hey there, it's Morgan over here at Resound Radio, your music, your faith, here as always to build you up even in the crazy summertime. And fall is quickly approaching. The new school year is almost here, which is insane. But as it's approaching, I have one single tip for you and for me. Because honestly, everything I say to you is also for me. Let's be honest here. But along with that, my tip is this. With the new school year approaching, spend time with your family. Spend time with your loved ones, because soon enough you're going to be at school with your friends and having a great time and studying and doing all the tests. But right now, you're here, you're home, and you're with your family and friends at home. Make the most of the time, make the most of the memories made, and go enjoy their company. Love them, serve them, be with them. Because right now, I'm talking in a closet as I'm on vacation and recording this. And I'm going to get off here and I'm going to go spend time with my family. I'm at the beach and I'm going to have fun with them. So I encourage you to do the same, because soon enough, we'll be stuck under essays and tests. And right now, I'd rather soak in the love with my family.

Hey there, it's Morgan over here at Resound Radio, your music, your faith, here as always to build you up even in the crazy summertime. And this crazy summertime is quickly heading into a crazy school year filled with a lot of things, if you catch my drift. So, with this new school year on the horizon, a lot of us have goals that we're lurking towards, but most of the time, they can feel way too heavy and big to reach.

Maybe it's you want to exercise more, or eat healthier, or deepen your relationship with God or with others. But those just seem so big that oftentimes it feels hard to even start working on them and do the small steps to reach the top of the mountain. And I get it. Those goals seem so big. But I want to encourage you that doing the hard things for the good results is worth it. No matter how hard it is, if a good thing is to be reached, even though it's hard, it's worth it at the end of the day every single time. And even more so, in each step, God is with you and He's not leaving your side. What an amazing blessing that is, and grace and mercy. Because on the way to that mountaintop, trying to reach that hard, good goal, God is with you in the hard, backbreaking work and at the summit.

Hey there, it's Morgan over here for Sound Radio, your music, your faith, here as always to build you up, even in the insane summertime. And the insane summertime is coming to an end, I know, gasp, insane, but the school year is coming ever closer. So, how are you feeling with the incoming school year? Are you nervous? Are you ready? Are you excited? Or are you confused and don't really know how you feel? Because all are very valid to feel and just be surrounded up in. Because the new school year can have a lot of things all wrapped up in it. It can have new fears, new blessings, new opportunities, and just more responsibility. And sometimes we just don't feel ready to face all of that. And that's so valid and understandable. For me, I'm feeling excited and nervous because I have a lot going on this new school year that I'm excited to do, and yet that I'm nervous I won't be able to grapple it all with. And that's pretty valid because it's a lot. But I also know that despite all of it, God is going to be with me through it all. And that at the end of the day, even though I want to do so many things, trust falling into God's mercy and grace and into His arms, that's where I need to be this school year. And I don't know what you're going to be grappling with this semester, but I do know one thing. Our God is going to be waiting for you to trust fall into His arms. And at the end of the semester, that's going to be the real, true good thing that you're going to need.

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1: Hey, this is Tasha Lee. Sometimes we have to walk through things we don't understand. You know, I wrote this song, Worship Through It, about a dear friend who was diagnosed with cancer. And the song was to help our community to worship God in the middle of the pain, before we knew the outcome. Don't wait until you're on the mountaintop to worship. Worship in the valley. Worship when you can't see the outcome. Worship before the miracle happens. Worship through it.

Hey there, it's Morgan over here at Resound Radio, your music, your faith, here as always to build you up even in the crazy chaotic summertime. And I don't know about you, but it honestly seems like summer has gone by so fast. Is that just me? Because the months just soaring by with everything, my internship, work, yada yada, and I'm sure you felt the same way. Because how is it that getting started weekend is this weekend? Insane. But even if it seems like the summer has been flying by, I still would like us both to reflect on how the summer has gone. Because yes, it's been crazy on my end, and I'm sure it's been crazy on yours. But God's been faithful through all the craziness. And at the end of the day, in the camps and the crazy and chaotic of all the summer fun, God's faithfulness in the ups and downs is more than we could ever ask for, and is such a big blessing that can calm our hearts in the crazy summers. So I don't know about you, but I need that as the summer comes to a close and the craziest of the school year comes in. Because as the storm is incoming, our God is leading it all. And what a great blessing and peace we can have knowing that He is at the helm and He will be with us through it.

Hey there, it's Morgan over here at Resound Radio, your music, your faith, here as always to build you up, even in the craziest summertime. And I don't know about you, but I really wanted to do a summer bucket list this wonderful couple months of break. Did I? Well, in all the craziness of an internship and work and going to meet with friends and yada yada yada, I did not create an official quote-unquote summer bucket list, okay? But even though I didn't get everything that I wanted to done on this quote-unquote official summer bucket list, there are so many blessings and grace and mercy that God has given me this summer that I couldn't even begin to imagine at the start of this year that I would be able to do. And at the end of the summer, looking back on everything, I'm sure you can relate that it's been a crazy couple months.

But at the end of it all, God's blessings and mercies are numerous and are hard to count. And yes, my bucket list didn't quite happen, but God's bucket list and what He set out for me to do, that was so much better than I ever could have imagined.

This is Ella on Resound Radio, building you up. And I've been talking about having a last hurrah and doing the things that you love before summer is over and we have to go back to school. And I got to do that last weekend by going wake surfing. And another last hurrah that I got to have was going on a long boat ride with my family. And we went to a restaurant by the water and we ate dinner together, and that was really, really fun. And then we just took a long ride and went to see all of these houses on an island, and we drove around for a bit, but then we had to leave because there was a big storm coming, so we had to get out of there quick and beat the storm and get back to the condo. But it was just a really, really fun time just to be on the water, to see the beauty of God's creation and just the landscape. And I hope that as you're finishing out your summer, that you get to go to all of your favorite places and enjoy them and cherish those memories.

This is Ella, and you're listening to Resound Radio, your music, your faith. So as summer is coming to a close, I feel like one important thing is to have a last hurrah with whatever you love doing to just enjoy the rest of summer before we have to go back to school. And I really got to do that last weekend because I went to the lake house with my family, and a lot of my cousins came up too, my little cousins, so we got to hang out with them, and we went and we did everything together. We did all of the boat activities, we went swimming a lot, we visited all the different places, just to get it all in before the end of the season, and we all were so tired by the end of it, but we had so much fun together, and we made so many amazing memories, and it was a great way to end the summer. And I hope that no matter what you love doing, that you also have been able to end your summer in a fun way and have one last hurrah.

For Sound Radio, building you up, this is Ella, and I've been talking about how it's important to have one last hurrah with all of the things that you love doing during the summer, and I got to do that last weekend, and one of the things that I'm going to miss the most when summer is over is going wake surfing, and I just love going wake surfing, and I wanted to get some good wake surfing sessions in before the weekend was over, and I got to do that. I got to go 3 days in a row with my family, and that was really fun. And the last day, I got my best surf in I think I've ever done. I was able to stay on the board for a really, really long time, for like over 5 minutes. I wasn't counting, but I was surprised at how long I was on there. And it felt so good when I finally jumped back in the water that I had gone for such a long time, and I knew that it was just such a good way to end it. And I hope that whatever your favorite summer activities are, that you get to have your best time doing them before you come back to school.

Resound Radio, building you up. This is Ella, and I've been kind of getting ready for college and doing a lot of packing lately, and that's been kind of overwhelming, but it's also been a bit fun at the same time because I get to organize all of the stuff that I want to bring, and I feel like going back to school can be daunting, but one thing that makes it a bit more fun is thinking of all the things that you want to bring, and one of those for me is clothes. I love picking out colorful clothes that just make me feel happy when I wear them, and it's been fun finding all of those and packing them and imagining wearing them around campus. And I hope that as you get packed for college, that you can find all of your favorite clothes, you can pack them, and as you wear them around, that you can feel happy and confident and like the person that God made you to be.

This is Ella, and you're listening to Resound Radio, your music, your faith. I was just talking about how packing for college can be a little overwhelming, but one thing that makes it less overwhelming is packing all of your favorite stuff and imagining using it at school. And I was talking about how I imagine that with my favorite clothes, but another fun thing is to imagine it with your favorite food or your favorite snack. And one thing that gets me excited is packing all of my coffee stuff. I love drinking coffee. Every morning,

and it's one of my favorite things that gets me out of bed. And whether you are a coffee drinker, a tea drinker, or a hot cocoa drinker, or anything in between, I hope that you're able to get excited about bringing your favorite stash of snacks to college and using those to help you get through the day and just enjoy your time there.

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Oh my goodness, I can't even believe that we're here. I've been waiting all summer. Oh my goodness. Welcome to Cedarville, whether you are a incoming freshman or you're a returning sophomore, junior, senior, or grad student, or prof, who's ever listening. Welcome back to the cornfields of Ohio. The cornfields have missed you. I've missed you. Resound's missed you. Oh my goodness. I'm so happy to be back. I don't know about you, but can you believe that this summer flew by? I can't believe it. And no matter how much I talk about it, still, time amazes me by you just blinking and it's, oh my gosh, it's moving. So anyway, I'm just here to welcome all of you. Each and every one of you is so loved and appreciated, and God has you here for a reason. So please remember that.

No one talks about how sad and scary it is when your parents drop you off for the first time at college. My name is Haley Cavelli, and you are listening to Resound Radio, your music, your faith. I'll never forget me standing in the corner of the Printy parking lot because that was where my first dorm was freshman year 2 years ago. Can't believe I'm already a junior. Anyway, and my mom and aunt and little sister had dropped me off at school, and they drove away for the first time, and I'm just standing there like, welp. This just got real. Like, things are really real right now. Like, I'm on my own. I came to Cedarville knowing one girl. Shout out Grace Bishop. I love you so much. We graduated together. But it's real and it's scary and no one talks about it. Don't worry. That fear goes away in like 0.25 seconds when you meet your best friend from across the hall and you instantly click and you become best friends, and she's still one of my best friends. But it's scary the first time. And so if you're an incoming freshman and your parents have pulled away or are about to drive away, just know it's okay. And the Lord has you here for a very specific reason, and he's going to hold you through the whole thing. And you're going to find your best friends, your forever best friends. I can promise you that.

Congratulations to everyone who made it back to Cedarville. I cannot believe that it's move-in weekend. My name is Haley Cavelli, and you are listening to Resound Radio, building you up. Whether you are a brand new student and you're a freshman, or you're a sophomore, junior, or senior, or grad student, or wherever you are on this campus, you are loved and you are welcome. And I'm so happy that you're back. I'm so happy to be back. This is just amazing, and I can't believe that we're here. But anyway, no matter what grade you are, time flies and it goes by so fast. So

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Freshmen, you're going to hear it all the time from literally everyone. They're going to tell you that it goes by so fast, but I'm not even kidding. It goes by so fast. I'm about to enter my junior year and like, what? It feels like yesterday that I was a little freshman in my printy dorm and I blink and I'm halfway done. So please hang on to every single second. You're going to hear it from everyone, but I'm telling you, it's the best piece of advice that I could give.

One of the coolest things freshman year is getting to know everyone and meeting all my new friends, but also getting to know how everyone was brought to Cedarville, because everyone has such a different story. And I know mine, like, I just didn't even think I would go to college. And then now I am home and it's my favorite place in the world, Cedarville. So it's really cool hearing everyone else's stories and then getting to share your own. So how did you end up at Cedarville? And no matter how you ended up here or how you got here or how the Lord showed you to come to Cedarville, I'm so glad you're here. Everyone's so glad you're here. And God is so glad you're here, because where else would you rather be? Trust me, it might be scary getting here for the first time alone, not knowing anyone, new place. You know, I don't live in Ohio. I'm from the East Coast, so it was definitely a jump, but you're going to love it. And it's my favorite place in the world. And I promise, before you know it, you're going to be calling it home too.

Happy move-in weekend. Whether you are a freshman who is, please soak up every sting event, everything that you can. It's so much fun being a freshman and moving in for the first time. Like, if I could go back, I would. It's also scary. Don't worry. If you're nervous, I was there too. Don't even worry, but I promise you're going to look back and be like, wait, this is so much fun. Like, why was I ever nervous? Or if you're a sophomore coming back and like, it feels like you're a freshman again, because you're like, wait, after summer, you're like, wait, did freshman year even happen? And then, you know, you're the experienced junior like me. No, I'm completely kidding. I'm not experienced at all. I still have the gut feeling and the butterflies, like I'm a freshman all over again. Or if you're a senior and you can't believe that you're doing this for the last time, welcome back. All of you are loved, and this is going to be the best year. I mean, I genuinely am not just saying this, but I do think it's going to be the best year ever, and I hope that you have that feeling too. I just know the Lord's going to be showing all of us so much, you included, no matter what age you are, no matter what you're going through, and no matter how God brought you back here to the cornfield. It's going to be the best year ever, and God is on all of our sides.

Hey there, it's Morgan over here at Resound Radio, your music, your faith, here as always to build you up even in the crazy summertime. And fall is quickly approaching. The new school year is almost here, which is insane. But as it's approaching, I have one single tip for you and for me. Because honestly, everything I say to you is also for me. Let's be honest here. But along with that, my tip is this. With the new school year approaching, spend time with your family. Spend time with your loved ones, because soon enough you're going to be at school with your friends and having a great time and studying and doing all the tests. But right now, you're here, you're home, and you're with your family and friends at home. Make the most of the time, make the most of the memories made, and go enjoy their company. Love them, serve them, be with them. Because right now, I am talking in a closet as I'm on vacation and recording this. And I'm going to get off here and I'm going to go spend time with my family. I'm at the beach and I'm going to have fun with them. So I encourage you to do the same, because soon enough, we'll be stuck under essays and tests. And right now, I'd rather soak in the love with my family.

Hey there, it's Morgan over here at Resound Radio, your music, your faith, here as always to build you up even in the crazy summertime. And this crazy summertime is quickly heading into a crazy school year filled with a lot of things, if you catch my drift. So, with this new school year on the horizon, a lot of us have goals that we're lurking towards. But most of the time, they can feel way too heavy and big to reach. Maybe it's you want to exercise more, or eat healthier, or deepen your relationship with God or with others. But those just seem so big that oftentimes it feels hard to even start working on them and do the small steps to reach the top of the mountain. And I get it. Those goals seem so big. But I want to encourage you that doing the hard things for the good results is worth it. No matter how hard it is, if a good thing is to be reached, even though it's hard, it's worth it at the end of the day every single time. And even more so, in each step, God is with you and He's not leaving your side. What an amazing blessing that is, and grace and mercy. Because on the way to that mountaintop, trying to reach that hard, good goal, God is with you in the hard, backbreaking work and at the summit.

your faith here, as always, to build you up, even in the insane summertime. And the insane summertime is coming to an end. I know, gasp, insane. But the school year is coming ever closer. So, how are you feeling with the incoming school year? Are you nervous? Are you ready? Are you excited? Or are you confused and don't really know how you feel? Because all are very valid to feel and just be surrounded up in. Because the new school year can have a lot of things all wrapped up in it. It can have new fears, new blessings, new opportunities, and just more responsibility. And sometimes we just don't feel ready to face all of that. And that's so valid and understandable. For me, I'm feeling excited and nervous because I have a lot going on this new school year that I'm excited to do, and yet that I'm nervous I won't be able to grapple it all with. And that's pretty valid because it's a lot. But I also know that despite all of it, God is going to be with me through it all. And that at the end of the day, even though I want to do so many things, trust falling into God's mercy and grace and into His arms, that's where I need to be this school year. And I don't know what you're going to be grappling with this semester, but I do know one thing. Our God is going to be waiting for you to trust fall into His arms. And at the end of the semester, that's going to be the real, true good thing that you're going to need.

Hey there, it's Morgan over here at Resound Radio, your music, your faith, here as always to build you up even in the crazy chaotic summertime. And I don't know about you, but it honestly seems like summer has gone by so fast. Is that just me? Because the months just soaring by with everything, my internship, work, yada yada, and I'm sure you felt the same way. Because how is it that getting started weekend is this weekend? Insane. But even if it seems like the summer has been flying by, I still would like us both to reflect on how the summer has gone. Because yes, it's been crazy on my end, and I'm sure it's been crazy on yours. But God's been faithful through all the craziness. And at the end of the day, in the camps and the crazy and chaotic of all the summer fun, God's faithfulness in the ups and downs is more than we could ever ask for, and is such a big blessing that can calm our hearts in the crazy summers. So I don't know about you, but I need that as the summer comes to a close and the craziest of the school year comes in. Because as the storm is incoming, our God is leading it all. And what a great blessing and peace we can have knowing that He is at the helm and He will be with us through it.

Hey there, it's Morgan over here at Resound Radio, your music, your faith, here as always to build you up, even in the craziest summertime. And I don't know about you, but I really wanted to do a summer bucket list this wonderful couple months of break. Did I? Well, in all the craziness of an internship and work and going to meet with friends and yada yada yada, I did not create an official quote-unquote summer bucket list, okay? But even though I didn't get everything that I wanted to done on this quote-unquote official summer bucket list, there are so many blessings and grace and mercy that God has given me this summer that I couldn't even begin to imagine at the start of this year that I would be able to do. And at the end of the summer, looking back on everything, I'm sure you can relate that it's been a crazy couple months. But at the end of it all, God's blessings and mercies are numerous and are hard to count. And yes, my bucket list didn't quite happen, but God's bucket list and what He set out for me to do, that was so much better than I ever could have imagined.

This is Ella on Resound Radio, building you up, and I've been talking about having a last hurrah and doing the things that you love before summer is over and we have to go back to school, and I got to do that last weekend by going wake surfing, and another last hurrah that I got to have was going on a long boat ride with my family, and we went to a restaurant by the water, and we ate dinner together, and that was really, really fun, and then we just took a long ride and went to see all of these houses on an island, and we drove around for a bit, but then we had to leave because there was a big storm coming, so we had to get out of there quick and beat the storm and get back to the condo. But it was just a really, really fun time just to be on the water, to see the beauty of God's creation and just the landscape, and I hope that as you're finishing out your summer, that you get to go to all of your favorite places and enjoy them and cherish those memories.

This is Ella, and you're listening to Resound Radio, your music, your faith. So as summer is coming to a close, I feel like one important thing is to have a last hurrah with whatever you love doing to just enjoy the rest of summer before we have to go back to school. And I really got to do that last weekend because I went to the lake house with my family, and a lot of my cousins came up too, my little cousins, so we got to hang out with them, and we went and we did everything together. We did all of the boat activities, we went swimming a lot, we visited all the different places, just to get it all in before the end of the season, and we all were so tired by the end of it, but we had so much fun together, and we made so many amazing memories, and it was a great way to end the summer. And I hope that no matter what you love doing, that you also have been able to end your summer in a fun way and have one last hurrah.

Resound Radio, building you up. This is Ella, and I've been talking about how it's important to have one last hurrah with all of the things that you love doing during the summer, and I got to do that last weekend, and one of the things that I'm going to miss the most when summer is over is going wake surfing, and I just love going wake surfing, and I wanted to get some good wake surfing sessions in before the weekend was over, and I got to do that. I got to go 3 days in a row with my family,

And that was really fun. And the last day, I got my best surf in I think I've ever done. I was able to stay on the board for a really, really long time. For like over 5 minutes, I wasn't counting, but I was surprised at how long I was on there. And it felt so good when I finally jumped back in the water that I had gone for such a long time. And I knew that it was just such a good way to end it. And I hope that whatever your favorite summer activities are, that you get to have your best time doing them before you've come back to school.

Resound Radio, building you up. This is Ella, and I've been kind of getting ready for college and doing a lot of packing lately, and that's been kind of overwhelming, but it's also been a bit fun at the same time because I get to organize all of the stuff that I want to bring, and I feel like going back to school can be daunting, but one thing that makes it a bit more fun is thinking of all the things that you want to bring, and one of those for me is clothes. I love picking out colorful clothes that just make me feel happy when I wear them, and it's been fun finding all of those and packing them and imagining wearing them around campus, and I hope that as you get packed for college, that you can find all of your favorite clothes, you can pack them, and as you wear them around, that you can feel happy and confident and like the person that God made you to be.

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I was just talking about how packing for college can be a little overwhelming, but one thing that makes it less overwhelming is packing all of your favorite stuff and imagining using it at school. And I was talking about how

imagine that with my favorite clothes, but another fun thing is to imagine it with your favorite food or your favorite snack. And one thing that gets me excited is packing all of my coffee stuff. I love drinking coffee every morning, and it's one of my favorite things that gets me out of bed. And whether you are a coffee drinker, a tea drinker, or a hot cocoa drinker, or anything in between, I hope that you're able to get excited about

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Oh my goodness, I can't even believe that we're here. I've been waiting all summer. Oh my goodness, welcome to Cedarville. Whether you are a incoming freshman, or you're a returning sophomore, junior, senior, or grad student, or prof, who's ever listening, welcome back to the cornfields of Ohio. The cornfields have missed you. I've missed you. Resound's missed you. Oh my goodness, I'm so happy to be back. I don't know about you, but can you believe that this summer flew by? I can't believe it. And no matter how much I talk about it, still, time amazes me by you just blinking and it's, oh my gosh, it's moving. So anyway, I'm just here to welcome all of you. Each and every one of you is so loved and appreciated, and God has you here for a reason. So please remember that.

No one talks about how sad and scary it is when your parents drop you off for the first time at college. My name is Haley Cavelli, and you are listening to Resound Radio, your music, your faith. I'll never forget me standing in the corner of the Printy parking lot because that was where my first dorm was freshman year 2 years ago. Can't believe I'm already a junior. Anyway, and my mom and aunt and little sister had dropped me off at school, and they drove away for the first time, and I'm just standing there like, welp. This just got real. Like, things are really real right now. Like, I'm on my own. I came to Cedarville knowing one girl. Shout out Grace Bishop. I love you so much. We graduated together. But it's real and it's scary and no one talks about it. Don't worry. That fear goes away in like 0.25 seconds when you meet your best friend from across the hall and you instantly click and you become best friends, and she's still one of my best friends. But it's scary the first time. And so if you're an incoming freshman and your parents have pulled away or are about to drive away, just know it's okay. And the Lord has you here for a very specific reason, and he's going to hold you through the whole thing. And you're going to find your best friends, your forever best friends. I can promise you that.

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1: Congratulations to everyone who made it back to Cedarville. I cannot believe that it's move-in weekend. My name is Haley Cavelli, and you are listening to Resound Radio, building you up. Whether you are a brand new student and you're a freshman, or you're a sophomore, junior, or senior, or grad student, or wherever you are on this campus, you are loved and you are welcome. And I'm so happy that you're back. I'm so happy to be back. This is just amazing, and I can't believe that we're here. But anyway, no matter what grade you are, time flies and it goes by so fast. So please make sure that you are cherishing every second that you have in your 1,000 days. Freshmen, you're going to hear it all the time from literally everyone. They're going to tell you that it goes by so fast, but I'm not even kidding. It goes by so fast. I'm about to enter my junior year and like, what? It feels like yesterday that I was a little freshman in my printy dorm and I blink and I'm halfway done. So please hang on to every single second. You're going to hear it from everyone, but I'm telling you, it's the best piece of advice that I could give.

One of the coolest things freshman year is getting to know everyone and meeting all my new friends, but also getting to know how everyone was brought to Cedarville, because everyone has such a different story. And I know mine, like, I just didn't even think I would go to college. And then now I'm home and it's my favorite place in the world, Cedarville. So it's really cool hearing everyone else's stories and then getting to share your own. So how did you end up at Cedarville? And no matter how you ended up here or how you got here or how the Lord showed you to come to Cedarville, I'm so glad you're here. Everyone's so glad you're here. And God is so glad you're here, because where else would you rather be? Trust me, it might be scary getting here for the first time alone, not knowing anyone, new place. You know, I don't live in Ohio. I'm from the East Coast, so it was definitely a jump, but you're going to love it. And it's my favorite place in the world. And I promise, before you know it, you're going to be calling it home too.

Happy move-in weekend. Whether you are a freshman who is, please soak up every sting event, everything that you can. It's so much fun being a freshman and moving in for the first time. Like, if I could go back, I would. It's also scary. Don't worry. If you're nervous, I was there too. Don't even worry, but I promise you're going to look back and be like, wait, this is so much fun. Like, why was I ever nervous? Or if you're a sophomore coming back and like, it feels like you're a freshman again, because you're like, wait, after summer, you're like, wait, did freshman year even happen? And then, you know, you're the experienced junior like me. No, I'm completely kidding. I'm not experienced at all. I still have the gut feeling and the butterflies, like I'm a freshman all over again. Or if you're a senior and you can't believe that you're doing this for the last time, welcome back. All of you are loved, and this is going to be the best year. I mean, I genuinely am not just saying this, but I do think it's going to be the best year ever, and I hope that you have that feeling too. I just know the Lord's going to be showing all of us so much, you included, no matter what age you are, no matter what you're going through, and no matter how God brought you back here to the cornfield. It's going to be the best year ever, and God is on all of our sides.

Hey there, it's Morgan over here at Resound Radio, your music, your faith, here as always to build you up even in the crazy summertime. And fall is quickly approaching. The new school year is almost here, which is insane. But as it's approaching, I have one single tip for you and for me. Because honestly, everything I say to you is also for me. Let's be honest here. But along with that, my tip is this. With the new school year approaching, spend time with your family. Spend time with your loved ones, because soon enough you're going to be at school with your friends and having a great time and studying and doing all the tests. But right now, you're here, you're home, and you're with your family and friends at home. Make the most of the time, make the most of the memories made, and go enjoy their company. Love them, serve them, be with them. Because right now, I'm talking in a closet as I'm on vacation and recording this. And I'm going to get off here and I'm going to go spend time with my family. I'm at the beach and I'm going to have fun with them. So I encourage you to do the same, because soon enough, we'll be stuck under essays and tests. And right now, I'd rather soak in the love with my family.

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And this crazy summertime is quickly heading into a crazy school year filled with a lot of things, if you catch my drift. So, with this new school year on the horizon, a lot of us have goals that we're lurking towards. But most of the time, they can feel way too heavy and big to reach. Maybe it's you want to exercise more, or eat healthier, or deepen your relationship with God or with others. But those just seem so big that oftentimes it feels hard to even start working on them and do the small steps to reach the top of the mountain. And I get it. Those goals seem so big. But I want to encourage you that doing the hard things for the good results is worth it. No matter how hard it is, if a good thing is to be reached, even though it's hard, it's worth it at the end of the day every single time. And even more so, in each step, God is with you and He's not leaving your side. What an amazing blessing that is, and grace and mercy. Because on the way to that mountaintop, trying to reach that hard, good goal, God is with you in the hard, backbreaking work and at the summit.

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Hey there, it's Morgan over here for Sound Radio, your music, your faith, here as always to build you up, even in the insane summertime. And the insane summertime is coming to an end, I know, gasp, insane, but the school year is coming ever closer. So, how are you feeling with the incoming school year? Are you nervous? Are you ready? Are you excited? Or are you confused and don't really know how you feel? Because all are very valid to feel and just be surrounded up in. Because the new school year can have a lot of things all wrapped up in it. It can have new fears, new blessings, new opportunities, and just more responsibility. And sometimes we just don't feel ready to face all of that. And that's so valid and understandable. For me, I'm feeling excited and nervous because I have a lot going on this new school year that I'm excited to do, and yet that I'm nervous I won't be able to grapple it all with. And that's pretty valid because it's a lot. But I also know that despite all of it, God is going to be with me through it all. And that at the end of the day, even though I want to do so many things, trust falling into God's mercy and grace and into His arms, that's where I need to be this school year. And I don't know what you're going to be grappling with this semester, but I do know one thing. Our God is going to be waiting for you to trust fall into His arms. And at the end of the semester, that's going to be the real, true good thing that you're going to need.

0: Hey there, it's Morgan over here at Resound Radio, your music, your faith, here as always to build you up even in the crazy chaotic summertime. And I don't know about you, but it honestly seems like summer has gone by so fast. Is that just me? Because the months just soaring by with everything, my internship, work, yada yada, and I'm sure you felt the same way. Because how is it that getting started weekend is this weekend? Insane. But even if it seems like the summer has been flying by, I still would like us both to reflect on how the summer has gone. Because yes, it's been crazy on my end, and I'm sure it's been crazy on yours. But God's been faithful through all the craziness. And at the end of the day, in the camps and the crazy and chaotic of all the summer fun, God's faithfulness in the ups and downs is more than we could ever ask for, and is such a big blessing that can calm our hearts in the crazy summers. So I don't know about you, but I need that as the summer comes to a close and the craziest of the school year comes in. Because as the storm is incoming, our God is leading it all. And what a great blessing and peace we can have knowing that He is at the helm and He will be with us through it.
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Hey there, it's Morgan over here at Resound Radio, your music, your faith, here as always to build you up, even in the craziest summertime. And I don't know about you, but I really wanted to do a summer bucket list this wonderful couple months of break. Did I? Well, in all the craziness of an internship and work and going to meet with friends and yada yada yada, I did not create an official quote-unquote summer bucket list, okay? But even though I didn't get everything that I wanted to done on this quote-unquote official summer bucket list, there are so many blessings and grace and mercy that God has given me this summer that I couldn't even begin to imagine at the start of this year that I would be able to do. And at the end of the summer, looking back on everything, I'm sure you can relate that it's been a crazy couple months. But at the end of it all, God's blessings and mercies are numerous and are hard to count. And yes, my bucket list didn't quite happen, but God's bucket list and what He set out for me to do, that was so much better than I ever could have imagined.

This is Ella on Resound Radio, building you up, and I've been talking about having a last hurrah and doing the things that you love before summer is over and we have to go back to school, and I got to do that last weekend by going wake surfing, and another last hurrah that I got to have was going on a long boat ride with my family, and we went to a restaurant by the water, and we ate dinner together, and that was really, really fun, and then we just took a long ride and went to see all of these houses on an island, and we drove around for a bit, but then we had to leave because there was a big storm coming, so we had to get out of there quick and beat the storm and get back to the condo. But it was just a really, really fun time just to be on the water, to see the beauty of God's creation and just the landscape, and I hope that as you're finishing out your summer, that you get to go to all of your favorite places and enjoy them and cherish those memories.

This is Ella, and you're listening to Resound Radio, your music, your faith. So as summer is coming to a close, I feel like one important thing is to have a last hurrah with whatever you love doing to just enjoy the rest of summer before we have to go back to school. And I really got to do that last weekend because I went to the lake house with my family, and a lot of my cousins came up too, my little cousins, so we got to hang out with them, and we went and we did everything together. We did all of the boat activities, we went swimming a lot, we visited all the different places, just to get it all in before the end of the season, and we all were so tired by the end of it, but we had so much fun together, and we made so many amazing memories, and it was a great way to end the summer. And I hope that no matter what you love doing, that you also have been able to end your summer in a fun way and have one last hurrah.

Coming to college for the first time can be overwhelming. Remember to lean on God in all things during this time. He's got you covered. Resound Radio.

Resound Radio, building you up. This is Ella, and I've been talking about how it's important to have one last hurrah with all of the things that you love doing during the summer, and I got to do that last weekend, and one of the things that I'm going to miss the most when summer is over is going wake surfing

and I just love going wake surfing, and I wanted to get some good wake surfing sessions in before the weekend was over, and I got to do that. I got to go 3 days in a row with my family, and that was really fun. And the last day, I got my best surf in I think I've ever done. I was able to stay on the board for a really, really long time, for like over 5 minutes. I wasn't counting, but I was surprised at how long I was on there. And it felt so good when I finally jumped back in the water that I had gone for such a long time, and I knew that it was just such a good way to end it. And I hope that whatever your favorite summer activities are, that you get to have your best time doing them before you've come back to school.

love. Resound Radio, building you up. This is Ella, and I've been kind of getting ready for college and doing a lot of packing lately, and that's been kind of overwhelming, but it's also been a bit fun at the same time because I get to organize all of the stuff that I want to bring, and I feel like going back to school can be daunting, but one thing that makes it a bit more fun is thinking of all the things that you want to bring, and one of those for me is clothes. I love picking out colorful clothes that just make me feel happy when I wear them, and it's been fun finding all of those and packing them and imagining wearing them around campus. And I hope that as you get packed for college, that you can find all of your favorite clothes, you can pack them, and as you wear them around, that you can feel happy and confident and like the person that God made you to be.

This is Ella, and you're listening to Resound Radio, your music, your faith. I was just talking about how packing for college can be a little overwhelming, but one thing that makes it less overwhelming is packing all of your favorite stuff and imagining using it at school. And I was talking about how I imagine that with my favorite clothes, but another fun thing is to imagine it with your favorite food or your favorite snack. And one thing that gets me excited is packing all of my coffee stuff. I love drinking coffee every morning, and it's one of my favorite things that gets me out of bed. And whether you are a coffee drinker, a tea drinker, or a hot cocoa drinker, or anything in between, I hope that you're able to get excited about bringing your favorite stash of snacks to college and using those to help you get through the day and just enjoy your time there.

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move-in weekend. Oh my goodness, I can't even believe that we're here. I've been waiting all summer. Oh my goodness. Welcome to Cedarville, whether you are an incoming freshman or you're a returning sophomore, junior, senior, or grad student, or prof, who's ever listening. Welcome back to the cornfields of Ohio. The cornfields have missed you. I've missed you. Resound's missed you. Oh my goodness. I'm so happy to be back. I don't know about you, but can you believe that this summer flew by? I can't believe it. And no matter how much I talk about it,

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So anyway, I'm just here to welcome all of you. Each and every one of you is so loved and appreciated, and God has you here for a reason. So please remember that.

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No one talks about how sad and scary it is when your parents drop you off for the first time at college. My name is Haley Cavelli, and you are listening to Resound Radio, your music, your faith. I'll never forget me standing in the corner of the Printy parking lot because that was where my first dorm was freshman year 2 years ago. Can't believe I'm already a junior. Anyway, and my mom and aunt and little sister had dropped me off at school, and they drove away for the first time, and I'm just standing there like, welp. This just got real. Like, things are really real right now. Like, I'm on my own. I came to Cedarville knowing one girl. Shout out Grace Bishop. I love you so much. We graduated together. But it's real and it's scary and no one talks about it. Don't worry. That fear goes away in like 0.25 seconds when you meet your best friend from across the hall and you instantly click and you become best friends, and she's still one of my best friends. But it's scary the first time. And so if you're an incoming freshman and your parents have pulled away or are about to drive away, just know it's okay. And the Lord has you here for a very specific reason, and he's going to hold you through the whole thing, and you're going to find your best friends, your forever best friends. I can promise you that.

Congratulations to everyone who made it back to Cedarville. I cannot believe that it's move-in weekend. My name is Haley Cavelli, and you are listening to Resound Radio, building you up. Whether you are a brand new student and you're a freshman, or you're a sophomore, junior, or senior, or grad student, or wherever you are on this campus, you are loved and you are welcome. And I'm so happy that you're back. I'm so happy to be back. This is just amazing, and I can't believe that we're here. But anyway, no matter what grade you are, time flies and it goes by so fast. So please make sure that you are cherishing every second that you have in your 1,000 days. Freshmen, you're going to hear it all the time from literally everyone. They're going to tell you that it goes by so fast, but I'm not even kidding. It goes by so fast. I'm about to enter my junior year and like, what? It feels like yesterday that I was a little freshman in my printy dorm and I blink and I'm halfway done. So please hang on to every single second. You're going to hear it from everyone, but I'm telling you, it's the best piece of advice that I could give.